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1: Happy Way Back Wednesday. You're on with Mario Lopez, opening up the On with Mario Vault for something from about 6 years ago. Louis Capaldi filled in for me and hosted our countdown. And then Frazier sat down for a chat with Louis, right?
2: Yes, and it was when we were doing something we did with all our guests called On the Spots. And this is us putting Louis on the spots.
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3: Total Eclipse of the Heart.
2: Oh, that's a good one.
3: Should I follow up on why?
2: Oh, you can, yeah, sure, go ahead.
3: Because it's a classic, and because I'm not very good at singing it. It's a very hard song to sing, and I don't think you should be good at karaoke. I think anyone who goes up, and I hate when people go up to karaoke, and remember I'm a singer, I hate when people go up and they perform well. It makes me sick to my stomach.
2: Exactly. Movie you've seen the most?
3: Movie I've seen the most is probably The Other Guys.
2: Celebrity crush growing up.
3: Celebrity crush. Do you remember the Lady Marmalade video?
2: Yes.
3: That was a bit of, that was kind of like my sexual awakening, shall we say. That was when I realized, okay, I like this. So all the ladies that took part in that.
2: Your nickname growing up?
3: My nickname, people just called me Capaldi or Fat Boy, but we won't talk about the latter. It was affectionate. No, yeah, Capaldi. People just called me by my last name, which was fine by me. A lot of people call me Capaldi these days, but that's wrong.
2: And your favorite thing about America?
3: My favorite thing about America is, geez, what is my favorite thing about America? I do like food, but I think that's like a cop-out to say the food. It's the people. It's the people who buy my records.
0: More Mario Lopez coming up.
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20: News. I'm John Saucier. Ukraine says they struck a major natural gas processing plant and two satellite communication centers as the country continues to launch long-range attacks into Russia. President Trump calls Ukrainian President Volodymyr Zelensky courageous.
21: No matter how you look at it, he's doing pretty well. He's holding his own, at least. A lot of people dying on both sides. But I think he's doing pretty well.
20: Meanwhile, Republicans say Democrats are panicking about far-left Democratic socialists running ahead of the November midterms, especially in races like New York, where they're being backed by New York City Mayor Zohran Mamdani. Florida Republican Senator Ashley Moody on Fox Business says...
22: It is calling all law enforcement pigs. It is talking about seizing production. I mean, this is more communism. They can call themselves Democratic Socialists all they want, all day long, but these are communists.
20: Three congressional Democrats endorsed by Mamdani won primaries in their districts. 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
23: Your VermilionCountyFirst.com weather forecast. For this evening, calls for mostly cloudy skies with a chance of rain and thunderstorms rolling into the area. Low temperature down to about 63 in the overnight. Tomorrow looks like a partly sunny day for us, high up around 84 in the afternoon. And finally, on Thursday evening, showers and thunderstorms are likely mainly in the overnight with a low temperature down to 62.
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1: Oh, Mario Courtney Lopez, a few more songs. I'm going to take up a new case in Courtney's court. By the way, we'd love to settle a dispute for you if you find yourself in a tricky situation and want Judge Cordo's expertise.
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1: 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Back

0: Joe Amaro, Courtney Lopez. Time to get to this week's court case in Courtney's Court. All right, this week's case comes from Laura in Nevada. She says, I just found out that my boyfriend of 4 years has a secret child. The kid is 5 years old and predates me. Apparently, he fathered this child by accident while visiting Australia before we met. Whoopsies.
1: Oh.
0: And just learned about his existence about a year ago, but has been keeping it a secret from me ever since. I found this out when I saw on Venmo that he sent money to a woman. I asked him about it. First he lied, then he came out with the truth days later. How should I handle this? Can I trust him? Ooh, this is a good one.
2: You know, the fact that this happened before you, thank goodness, I don't know why he's just not being honest with you. Maybe he thinks that you wouldn't want to be with him if he, you know, I don't know what you guys talk about for the future. But obviously this was an accident and he's being a man about it and hopefully being a father. And he should have just told you how to handle it in the future.
0: I think if he comes clean and you approach him about it, then
2: maybe give him another chance.
1: But and it seems like he's trying to step up if he's sending money. Like he's trying to be responsible or something.
2: Right. But is this hush money?
1: I mean, it could be.
0: Well, let's not read too much into it.
1: It's in Australia.
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0: I'm Deborah Valentine. The U.S. Labor Department is threatening to cut jobless benefits for states refusing to crack down on unemployment fraud. Acting Labor Secretary Keith Sunderland tells Fox Business he sent a letter to 53 governors of states and territories.
1: The most important thing for us is making sure that these states stop paying first and verifying later. That's how the money goes to criminals. That's how the money goes overseas. That's how money goes to dead people.
0: The Labor Department claims the most glaring examples of unemployment fraud are California, New York, and Illinois. Kansas City police believe a body found in the basement of a burned house in Independence, Missouri, is that of Oscar Munoz Sanchez. A nationwide manhunt was launched for him in connection with last week's deadly shooting spree, which killed one person. President Trump kicking off America's 250th birthday celebration in Washington, D.C. with the opening of the Great American State Fair. 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
3: Your VermilionCountyFirst.com weather forecast. For this evening, calls for mostly cloudy skies with a chance of rain and thunderstorms rolling into the area. Low temperature down to about 63 in the overnight. Tomorrow looks like a partly sunny day for us, high up around 84 in the afternoon. And finally, on Thursday evening, showers and thunderstorms are likely mainly in the overnight with a low temperature down to 62.
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0: on Facebook and X, at Adam with Mario Lopez on Instagram. Mario and Courtney Lopez here. We love hearing from you. Questions, comments, random thoughts, song requests, whatever you got. Hit us up. 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

0: 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Obviously, they ended up doing it and ended up being their biggest hit ever.
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0: Oh, no.
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1: Mario Courtney Lopez. Each year, new words get added to the dictionary, and the Cambridge Dictionary is updating theirs. The slang terms skibidi and delulu. They're added to the online edition. Skibidi, from the viral Skibidi Toilet series, is a zany word. That's a good word right there, zany. That's used playfully with varying or no meaning. So it can be cool or bad. Oh, that was skibidi. Ah, no way, dude. That's skibidi.
2: I used it earlier in the show. Did you guys
3: did.
2: Hear
3: I
2: it?
3: Did. Ironically, at the very beginning.
1: Stick with it, yes.
3: Yeah.
2: But nobody, like, said, what are you talking about?
3: We hadn't gotten to this yet.
1: Yes. Okay. Meanwhile, delulu is short for delusional. Basically, people who choose to believe things that aren't real or on purpose. I have a few friends that are delulu.
3: Mm-hmm.
1: I just can tell you right now.
2: A few? You have more than a few.
1: Okay. Both terms reflect internet culture's growing influence on language. They join over 6,000 new entries this year, including trad wife. Huh.
2: That means a wife who cooks, cleans, does all the traditional stuff.
1: Oh, I like that. Traditional wife. Good. I like that.
2: That is not I.
3: Does it really?
2: Yeah.
1: Red flag. I think we all know what that means. Stay away. And work wife.
0: Mario Lopez will be right back.
2: In countries like Mexico and across Latin America and the Caribbean, too many children are still going without food. The international relief organization Food for the Poor is helping provide food for children in need. 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
16: News. I'm Ted Lindner. President Trump met with the Secretary General of the Alliance, Mark Rutte, at the White House today. The president saying he just wants one thing from NATO.
17: I just want their loyalty. We don't need their money. We don't need anything. We have the most powerful military in the world by far. But I just want loyalty. You know, we're so loyal to them.
16: The meeting today comes ahead of next month's NATO summit in Turkey. And back-to-back powerful earthquakes slam in Venezuela Wednesday night, collapsing buildings in the capital of Caracas and leaving residents shaken. U.S. Geological Survey saying the first earthquake had a magnitude 7.1, and its epicenter was west of the community of Morón, located along the country's Caribbean coast. The USGS reported an even larger 7.5 magnitude earthquake struck just a minute later. Authorities fear there are fatalities. 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
18: Your VermilionCountyFirst.com weather forecast. For this evening, calls for mostly cloudy skies with a chance of rain and thunderstorms rolling into the area. Low temperature down to about 63 in the overnight. Tomorrow looks like a partly sunny day for us, high up around 84 in the afternoon. And finally, on Thursday evening, showers and thunderstorms are likely mainly in the overnight with a low temperature down to 62.
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3: Round two, and name that tune. 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Score is 3-1.
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5: 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Crashing in the bar. Last Friday night, which is what I have to take. It's last Friday night.
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4: 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So you have 2 points and two props. You have
5: four points.
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3: No, because like if I get a prop and we're tied, you win because you got two props. But I'm winning right now.
4: The props just stack up.
3: 4-2.
4: Unless I take them away. 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
6: 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Mario Lopez will be right back.

0: pop singer who did a collab of that with him. It's a female pop singer.
1: No? Never heard of it.
0: Christina Aguilera was on it.
1: Was she?
0: Yeah,
1: oh,
0: she was on
1: I
0: it.
1: I think I remember. Okay. So we're tied now.
0: Yeah, it's tied up. So 5-5? No, 5-5 and 2 props.
1: Yeah, so technically you're winning, but...
0: So technically you are winning. We're going to play some music and come back and wrap this up.
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1: You're on Mario Courtney Lopez in the middle of a game of Name That Tune, guessing songs turning 15 in 2026 from the year 2011. The score is currently 4-2.
2: And a prop. And two props.
1: And two props. Just one in this round. Let's see it.
2: Here we go. That was barely Courtney.
3: Maroon 5, Moves Like Jagger.
2: That is correct. 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

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I'm Bolognese Francine Marconi. If you get a call from a number that's not in your phone, don't answer it. 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
9: News. I'm Ted Lindner. The FIFA World Cup underway in major cities across the U.S., Mexico, and Canada. The U.S. men's team on a two-game winning streak. Speaking to supporters at Freedom 250's Great American State Fair Wednesday night, President Trump said it's like having a Super Bowl every day.
10: I know everyone joins me in wishing Team USA good luck in their match tomorrow against Turkey in Los Angeles.
9: The U.S. and Turkey.
10: Great.
9: The U.S. and Turkey kick off at SoFi Stadium Thursday night at 10 p.m. Eastern Time. And President Trump meeting with the Secretary General of the Alliance, Mark Rutte, at the White House. The president saying he just wants one thing from NATO.
11: I just want their loyalty. We don't need their money. We don't need anything. We have the most powerful military in the world by far. But I just want loyalty. You know, we're so loyal to them.
9: The meeting comes ahead of next month's NATO summit in Turkey. America's listening to Fox News.
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12: Your VermilionCountyFirst.com weather forecast. For this evening, calls for mostly cloudy skies with a chance of rain and thunderstorms rolling into the area. Low temperature down to about 63 in the overnight. Tomorrow looks like a partly sunny day for us, high up around 84 in the afternoon. And finally, on Thursday evening, showers and thunderstorms are likely mainly in the overnight with a low temperature down to 62.
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0: Zara Larsson, Midnight Sun. Hey, it's Marconi. 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

0: 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Hey, it's Marconi. 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One, two, three, not it.
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0: Sienna Spyro, Die on This Hill. Hey, it's Marconi. When a public bathroom lock fails, it's like a really exclusive surprise party.
1: Remember when the comics were one of the first things you read in the newspaper? At the News Gazette, they still are. 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

Alex Warren, Fever Dream. Hey, I'm Bologna's Francine Marconi. Sometimes I'll sit on my hands just so that I don't have to feel the pain of folding laundry.

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4: Your VermilionCountyFirst.com weather forecast currently calls for a chance of rain and thunderstorms throughout the area with a low temperature hovering around 63 degrees. Later on this morning, a partly sunny day ahead of us, high temperature up around 84 in the afternoon. And finally, on Thursday evening, to wrap up your weather forecast, we'll have showers and thunderstorms likely mainly in the overnight with a low down to 62.
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0: Harry Styles, American Girls, D102, today's best music. The big show on a Thursday morning, 64 degrees, and it looks like we're heading to a high temp 82. We've had some rain move through our area overnight, and it looks like we've got some clear skies for now, but going to be cloudy throughout the day. Light wind as well out of the west. And then tonight, another chance of showers coming in, mainly in the overnight hours. Might see some in the evening. Cloudy skies otherwise down to 63, and then for Friday, some showers likely, thunderstorm possibly mixed in later in the morning into the afternoon, a high of 75, so cooling down a little bit. They say we could get a lot of rain tomorrow. They're saying about 1 to 2 inches of accumulation possible tomorrow. So, yeah, tomorrow might be a very, very rainy day. So get out and do some things today to prepare for tomorrow with some rain showers. Saturday, cloudy back to about 82. And by Sunday, we're going to get up to 90 for a high. We could be up in the mid-90s by early next week, folks. Yeah, the heat wave for summer, I think, is finally starting to arrive next week. I think we've had a 90-degree day once this year, if I recall. So this will be now be just the second time we've been to the 90s. And here it is. We're almost in July. We should have had a couple of these days by now, to be honest with you. But anyway, things have been a little cooler, a little rainier. We've got to get through a little bit more rain, folks. I know we've had quite a bit, but some more of it's on the way for tomorrow. So be on the lookout for that. And especially if you're in low-lying areas, be very careful, because there's already a lot of water in those rivers and streams that are out there. Any more is just going to potentially get those over the banks, so be careful out there. More of today's best music is on the way, and it's all here on The Big Show.
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0: Gracie Abrams, that's so true on D102, today's best music, the big show. It is a Thursday morning. 64 degrees, going to have cloudy skies today, hitting about 82 for a high temp. Rain starting to come in the overnight tonight, and then likely we're going to get some showers, thunderstorms tomorrow. We could get a lot of rain tomorrow. I don't know about heavy, but a lot of rain. They're saying 1 to 2 inches possible tomorrow. So, yeah, we've already got enough. We got our rivers and streams are already it seems like they're at capacity, so any more could just put into some very localized flooding. So be on the lookout for that as that moves through our area. One thing we want to remind you, remember when the comics were one of the first things you read in the newspaper? Yeah, I do that. Well, at the News Gazette, they still are. News Gazette is part of the Central Illinois Multimedia Group, and other newspapers have cut back or eliminated their comic pages. The News Gazette has not. They haven't compromised. Every single edition includes your favorite comics, and the Saturday weekend edition features four full pages of comics in vibrant color. Get a daily laugh, a classic favorite, and a new adventure, and you can find it in the News Gazette, because some traditions are worth keeping, folks. Pick up today's News Gazette. Turn to the comics. 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

0: Bruno Mars, That Just Might on D102, today's best music. The big show on a Thursday morning. Had some rain move through our area overnight. Looks like we got relatively clear skies now, but cloudy skies are going to dominate the day. Hit about 82 for a high temp. Some rain starting to move back into our area late evening into the overnight. And then tomorrow, showers likely, maybe a thunderstorm mixed in, and could get a lot of rain tomorrow, so be on the lookout for that. Especially if you are traveling through or living around any of those low-lying areas around this rivers and streams are already pretty full and we're even at capacity. So any more rain additional on top of that could cause some flooding. So be careful tomorrow as the rain is scheduled to come through. Now, whether it actually does, last time we had this much rain forecasted, it didn't happen. Well, that was when we were forecasting it 3-4 days out. This is now just then tomorrow. So be on the lookout. We could get a lot of that tomorrow. And hopefully we'll get rid of all this rain by the time the Georgetown Fair comes around. July 11th through the 18th, the Georgetown Fairgrounds. 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Lots to see and do throughout the week. The carnival rides are going to be opening on Tuesday, July 14th. 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

0: 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It is the big show on a Thursday morning. We're at 64 degrees now, heading to 82 for a high temp, as it looks like we're going to have cloudy skies throughout the day. Rain coming in for Friday, Saturday. Well, it looks like it'll be cloudy and warm. Hopefully, we can keep the rain away, as we've got Arts in the Park going to be happening this weekend. We're going to have folks in later on this morning here on the big show to talk about that at their new location, and we'll tell you all about that stuff coming up later. Right now, let's get to a check of local news. 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
1: 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Her talk with Fair Board Secretary Paige Brown. Something coming up this Saturday, the Danville Horseshoe Club is hosting the 36th Danville Open Horseshoe Tournament. Begins in Douglas Park, 9 a.m. Saturday morning. 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After legislation to heavily restrict the development of new data centers across Illinois failed to progress in the legislature, Governor Pritzker signaled he's more than open to projects, but only if corporations pay for the impacts that the developments bring. Now, Pritzker said Monday he isn't against data center developments in Illinois, but said project developers should pay for their own power and taxes, reiterating his previous statements on the matter.
2: I think on several fronts, we would demand that data center operators pay for their own power, making sure that they're either bringing power with them or they're paying rates that would make sure that no one in the area is paying a higher rate than they would otherwise.
1: The comment reflects a bill that he urged the General Assembly to get over the finish line, known as the Power Act, which ultimately failed to get the required traction needed to pass. The Data Center Coalition, a group representing the interest of companies within the industry, posed opposition to the Power Act last month. Brad Teets, a representative of the coalition, told state lawmakers in a hearing that the legislation would have significantly hindered economic development in the state. The law was ultimately tabled, though efforts to revive it are likely in the coming veto session. From the VermilionCountyFirst.com news studios, I'm Steve Brandy.
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2: 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I'm CJ Papa. Scores are dead and injured. First responders in Venezuela using their hands, digging through the rubble.
10: Two powerful back-to-back earthquakes in Venezuela. Rescue teams working around the clock trying to reach people still trapped in the rubble. The 7.2 and 7.5 magnitude earthquakes caused buildings to collapse in the capital city, Caracas, and can be felt as far away as Brazil's Amazon, more than 1,000 miles away.
2: Fox's Ashley Schomeyer. Talks between the U.S. and Iran will resume next week. That from the Pakistan Foreign Ministry. The big issues on the table remain Iran's nuclear program and the Strait of Hormuz. Opening night for the Great American State Fair, President Trump the headliner.
11: We're once again putting a thing called America first.
2: Well, the massive 60-day exposition across the National Mall in D.C. 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
0: 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Your VermilionCountyFirst.com weather forecast. Cloudy skies today, a high temperature right around 82 degrees. Very light wind out of the west as well. Tonight we'll have clouds continuing. A chance of showers coming in, mainly in the overnight hours, dropping to 63. Then for Friday, some showers likely, maybe a thunderstorm mixed in. They're saying 1 to 2 inches accumulation possible. Our high temperature should be right around 75 degrees.

0: Summer and Homewrecker, D102, today's best music. It's the big show on a Thursday morning, 66 degrees, and we're heading to a high temp around 82, cloudy skies today. Tomorrow, got some rain moving into the area. Saturday, looks like clouds throughout the day, 82. Hopefully, we can get good weather for Thunder over Lake Vermilion. 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It sounds like it's going to be a lot of fun. Looking forward to it. Of course, that thunder is what it sounds like. And this will be before actual thunder comes in later on in the evening when thunderstorms are possible. But anyway, yeah, those fireworks just really give that unique sound when they're shot right above the lake off a barge in the middle of the lake. It is very cool. And I've been there before for this. Folks, it's the way to watch fireworks. It really is. So head on out there Saturday night and enjoy. We've got more of today's best music on the way. This is the big show.
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0: That's Maroon 5 singing about a heroine on D102. Today's best music. It is the big show on a Thursday morning, 66 degrees. Heading up to a high temp 82. We're going to have cloudy skies out there today as we check into local news. 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
1: From the Vermilion County First.com news studios, I'm Steve Brandy. During the early afternoon hours on Wednesday, 75 recently graduated DHS students heading to DAC or to four-year schools on various scholarships received free laptops from AT&T. Their 250 for 250 promotion, along with teaming up with Human IT, allowed AT&T to hand out 250 laptops in honor of America's 250th birthday. After 175 were handed out in the Chicago area Tuesday, 75 were handed out in Danville Wednesday. AT&T Director of External Affairs Chris Warwick said it was all due to a great partnership.
2: We partnered with the Danville Public School Foundation. They pre-selected the students. That's students that are going on to school at either DAC or a four-year school. It's all about connecting people. You know, connecting changes everything. So these students, we figured since they were going to go on to school and they're going to a two- or four-year university, they all need laptops at college, and we figured what a great way to partner with the Danville Public School Foundation just to get laptops for these kids so they wouldn't have that extra expense.
1: Outside in the DHS hallway, the Danville Public School Foundation's Bob Richard and Executive Director Stephanie Yates were busy checking in students receiving laptops. Yates said they checked with DHS personnel for names to submit to AT&T.
3: Actually, we reached out to the high school and their guidance office. They selected students that are either going to DAC or getting a scholarship to go to a four-year university. We're really grateful for the opportunity to partner with AT&T. They're giving the students just a jump start on their college endeavors.
1: Laptops handed out between noon and 2 p.m. Wednesday. On our website, VermilionCountyFirst.com, an effort initiated by Indiana State Rep. Tim Yoakum. Thanks to a deal with the Indiana State Museum, some Ernie Pyle World War II artifacts are now at the Ernie Pyle World War II Museum in Vermilion County, Indiana. I'm Steve Brandy.
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9: 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Your Vermilion County First.com weather forecast. Cloudy skies today, a high temperature right around 82 degrees. Very light wind out of the west as well. Tonight we'll have clouds continuing. A chance of showers coming in, mainly in the overnight hours, dropping to 63. Then for Friday, some showers likely, maybe a thunderstorm mixed in. They're saying 1 to 2 inches accumulation possible. Our high temperature should be right around 75 degrees.
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0: Ariana Grande, Hate That I Made You Love Me on D102, today's best music. The Big Show, Thursday morning, we're at 66 degrees. We're heading to a high temp today, going to be around 82, cloudy skies. Now we do have some rain moving into our area starting tonight, late in through tomorrow. But Saturday looking decent throughout the day. Maybe another shot of rain coming in Saturday night. But then we got a nice stretch of drier and hotter weather on the way. I don't say warmer, I say hotter weather. Because Sunday, they're saying we're going to be around 90. And by Tuesday, we could be up around 95. Yep, we got a heat wave on the way, folks. Get ready for it. And we also have our United We Rock concert series, downtown Danville, and it's all benefiting the United Way of the Danville area. 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

0: 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It is the big show on a Thursday morning, 66 degrees now, going up to a high temp, 82, cloudy skies. 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
1: 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Her talk with Fair Board Secretary Paige Brown. Something coming up this Saturday, the Danville Horseshoe Club is hosting the 36th Danville Open Horseshoe Tournament. Begins in Douglas Park, 9 a.m. Saturday morning. 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After legislation to heavily restrict the development of new data centers across Illinois failed to progress in the legislature, Governor Pritzker signaled he's more than open to projects, but only if corporations pay for the impacts that the developments bring. Now, Pritzker said Monday he isn't against data center developments in Illinois, but said project developers should pay for their own power and taxes, reiterating his previous statements on the matter.
2: I think on several fronts, we would demand that data center operators pay for their own power, making sure that they're either bringing power with them or they're paying rates that would make sure that no one in the area is paying a higher rate than they would otherwise.
1: The comment reflects a bill that he urged the General Assembly to get over the finish line, known as the Power Act, which ultimately failed to get the required traction needed to pass. The Data Center Coalition, a group representing the interest of companies within the industry, posed opposition to the Power Act last month. Brad Teets, a representative of the coalition, told state lawmakers in a hearing that the legislation would have significantly hindered economic development in the state. The law was ultimately tabled, though efforts to revive it are likely in the coming veto session. From the VermilionCountyFirst.com news studios, I'm Steve Brandy.
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11: Gianna Gelosi, Venezuela's interim president, says at least 164 people are dead after back-to-back earthquakes in the country.
12: Rescuers and first responders can be seen digging through the rubble, searching for survivors. People could be heard calling for help from the wreckage, according to reports. And buildings, of course, are without power, many reduced to rubble. Officials have completely closed the train and metro systems, and the international airport there has also been shut down after parts of the ceiling collapsed.
11: Fox's Chanley Painter, Secretary of State Marco Rubio, meeting with the King of Bahrain as Iran talks continue.
13: Marco Rubio is in the Middle East to meet with counterparts about the war and the next steps in efforts toward peace. Secretary Rubio indicated again that America prefers the diplomatic track to play out, but there are other options.
14: While we want a deal, we don't want a deal at any price.
11: Fox's Trey Yanks, America's listening to Fox News.
0: 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Your Vermilion County First.com weather forecast. Cloudy skies today, a high temperature right around 82 degrees. Very light wind out of the west as well. Tonight we'll have clouds continuing. A chance of showers coming in mainly in the overnight hours, dropping to 63. Then for Friday, some showers likely, maybe a thunderstorm mixed in. They're saying 1 to 2 inches accumulation possible. Our high temperature should be right around 75 degrees.
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0: That is Teddy Swims, Mr. Know-It-All on D102, today's best music. It's a Thursday morning, starting out with some sunshine here and there, but it looks like we'll have cloudy skies throughout the day, hitting about 82 for a high temp, and should have a light wind. Tonight, looks like some showers coming in, mainly in the overnight. We'll drop to 63 tomorrow. Showers likely, maybe a thunderstorm mixed in, a high of 75, and they're saying we could get a lot of rainfall tomorrow, about 1 to 2 inches, they're saying, as of now. Last time they said that, we didn't get nearly that, but who knows? Just be prepared for it, and if it doesn't happen, be thankful that it didn't. But if you're living near low-lying streams and rivers or in those areas, be very cognizant of that because you've already got max capacity on a lot of these. There's I drove over one of the rivers on that I don't know what the name of it is, the one that runs over the bridge on William Street as I was heading out toward Kickapoo and Kennecuck. And, the river is very up, and it's moving fast already. So when you add more water to that, it's going to get a little dangerous. So be careful out there. And right now, let's get ready to play it. Cheap Thrills Trivia. 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Call the 10 with the correct answer. Two entries in on the weekend prize bag drawing. And you will automatically earn 4 tickets to Danville Dan's Baseball. That is yours automatically for being called a 10 with the correct answer today, along with those two entries on the weekend prize bag drawing. Now, we're also playing at facebook.com/D102.Danville. On Facebook, you want to put what you think the correct answer is as a comment to our post that has today's question in it. And if you're correct in your comment with the answer and it's posted prior to the answer being revealed on air, you have a chance to be one of up to 5 randomly selected qualifiers getting one entry piece in on that same weekend prize pack drawing. And by the way, in the weekend prize pack, we've got $25 gift card to Rawhide Meat Company, as we always start with that. I got a 4-pack of tickets for Holiday World, a 4-pack of tickets for Indiana Beach, and 4 tickets to Danville Dan's Baseball. And by the way, Dan's tickets are compliments of Budweiser. We thank them very much for giving those to give to you. And our question today, 32% of people have gone on a date with or know someone who has gone on a date with a person that they met here. 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That's 217-442-D102. The phone number to call, or you can answer facebook.com/D102.Danville. 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

0: One Republic, Need Your Love, D102, today's best music. It is The Big Show. We're 729, Thursday morning, 67 degrees on the way to a high 82. Cloudy skies out there today, some rain on the way. We'll tell you about that coming up in a bit. 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Caller 10 with the correct answer gets two entries in on the weekend prize pack drawing. And they get four tickets for Danville Dan's Baseball. Now, also what we have for you is a chance to play at facebook.com/D102.Danville there. But what do you think the correct answer is a comment to our post. And if you're correct in your comment, have it posted prior to the answer being revealed on air. You could be one of up to five randomly selected qualifiers getting one entry piece in on that same weekend prize pack drawing. Our question today, 32% of people have gone on a date with or know someone who's gone on a date with a person that they met here. Where is here? Let's go to the phone lines. We get a winner. Give it a two. Hi, who is this?
1: Jody,
0: what do you think the answer is to Cheap Thrills Trivia today?
1: Is it the grocery store?
0: It is the grocery store. Yeah, there's people who have actually met at a grocery store and gone out on dates. I'm sure there's some people who have gotten married later on as well. You know, it's a nice way to find out what the food interests are as well. It kind of shops for that first date. If you're going to cook them dinner, you already know what you're going to cook them because you know what's in their shopping cart, right?
1: Right.
0: How about you? Where did you meet the person that you're spending your time with? Where did you guys meet?
1: Just my hometown.
0: Just kind of randomly?
1: Always knew
0: him. Yeah, oh, okay. So it's just somebody you've known for such a long time. You probably don't even remember meeting them when you first met them then.
1: Right, exactly.
0: That long ago, huh? Okay. All right, I understand. All right, well, hey, it works for you, and that's great. That's what we want to know. Hey, we're going to set you up as the winner of Cheap Thrills Trivia today. Two entries in on the weekend prize pack drawing, and I've got four tickets for Danville Dan's Baseball for you as well.
1: Okay, thank you.
0: You're very welcome. So Jody is in. Those Dan's tickets, by the way, are compliments of Budweiser. And they've got a game, by the way, scheduled tonight. Taking on Jackson. They're scheduled for tomorrow night as well. Let's hope the rain can stay away between now and then. Get both those games in. We've got Cheap Thrills Trivia every weekday morning just after 7 o'clock. 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We've got our five Facebook names for you coming up in just a bit. We're also talking Arts in the Park in a moment. Right now, let's get to a check of local news. Steve Brandy standing by now. 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
2: 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Her talk with Fair Board Secretary Paige Brown. Something coming up this Saturday, the Danville Horseshoe Club is hosting the 36th Danville Open Horseshoe Tournament. Begins in Douglas Park, 9 a.m. Saturday morning. 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After legislation to heavily restrict the development of new data centers across Illinois failed to progress in the legislature, Governor Pritzker signaled he's more than open to projects, but only if corporations pay for the impacts that the developments bring. Now, Pritzker said Monday he isn't against data center developments in Illinois, but said project developers should pay for their own power and taxes, reiterating his previous statements on the matter.
3: I think on several fronts, we would demand that data center operators pay for their own power, making sure that they're either bringing power with them or they're paying rates that would make sure that no one in the area is paying a higher rate than they would otherwise.
2: The comment reflects a bill that he urged the General Assembly to get over the finish line, known as the Power Act, which ultimately failed to get the required traction needed to pass. The Data Center Coalition, a group representing the interest of companies within the industry, posed opposition to the Power Act last month. Brad Teets, a representative of the coalition, told state lawmakers in a hearing that the legislation would have significantly hindered economic development in the state. The law was ultimately tabled, though efforts to revive it are likely in the coming veto session. From the Vermilion County First.com news studios, I'm Steve Brandy.
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9: Dansby Swanson led the Cubs to a doubleheader sweep of the Mets. In Game 1, Swanson hit a 3-run homer and a grand slam to give the Cubs a 10-3 victory. In Game 2, 3 more hits and 4 more RBIs as the Cubs doubled up the Mets 10-5. So 5 hits, 2 home runs, 11 RBIs, and a couple of runs scored in the 2 games for the Cubs shortstop. Other than that, not much to write home about. A 6-run 4th inning doomed the Cardinals to a 9-4 loss to Arizona. Matthew Liberatore pitched 5 1/3 innings, didn't give up any runs outside of that 4th inning, but the 4th inning counts too. One more against Arizona tonight, 5:50 on WDAN. The White Sox lost to Cleveland in 10 innings, 4-3. Down to their last out in the ninth, they got back-to-back home runs from Braden Montgomery and Randall Grichuk to force a 10th inning, but after giving up a run in the top half, the Sox left the bases loaded in the bottom half. The Dans gave up a run in the bottom of the 7th to lose at Kokomo 7-6. They came back from a 6-2 deficit to tie the game, but it was for naught. It's the Dans and Jackson Rockabilly's at the

0: leader will get a chance to play for the team he grew up rooting for. In return, the Bulls get guard Cam Jones and a couple of future second-round pick swaps. I'm RJ Kreis. That's your local Sports Minute.
1: 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Reliable. Convenient. Ride DMT. We'll get you there. Your Vermilion County First.com weather forecast. Cloudy skies today, a high temperature right around 82 degrees. Very light wind out of the west as well. Tonight we'll have clouds continuing. A chance of showers coming in, mainly in the overnight hours, dropping to 63. Then for Friday, some showers likely, maybe a thunderstorm mixed in. They're saying 1 to 2 inches accumulation possible. Our high temperature should be right around 75 degrees.
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0: Miles Smith, Stargazing, D102, today's best music. It is the big show on a Thursday morning, 741. And we are looking at cloudy skies today. We're going to hit about 82 degrees for a high temperature. Folks, you're ready for some hot weather because it's on its way. After we get some rain that's forecasted here and there over the weekend, the next several days, we're going to get some hot weather coming in. And we could be up to, as I'm looking, I'm only looking through Tuesday of next week as far as I've seen right now, 95 degrees for a high temp on the way. But today, 82. A lot more bearable, let's put it that way. And this weekend, actually, it's not really a weekend for arts in the park unless there are storms in the forecast. Right, Greg and Pat? Oh,
1: that's what it seems like.
2: Always.
0: It seems
2: always.
0: Like there's always storms that come through. I know that. In this case, the storms came through. And Pat, we've got a change in venue because Mother Nature, a couple weeks ago, as we know, just kind of did a little number on Lincoln Park, which is our normal location. But I drove by the other day. There's still a lot of work they're doing in that park to get it back to what we would know it as. And because of that, we've had to change a venue for Arts in the Park this year.
2: It will lose some of its flavor because we love the promenade and walking, but we'll be back, and they're doing a great job of getting it cleaned up. But Ellsworth is going to be a great venue, too, and they've got it laid out so that it's very convenient, and I think everybody will be happy with no trees.
0: Yeah, well, I know that'll be the thing. There is going to be more sunshine this year because we don't have as many trees to stand under. But so it takes a little bit of the ambiance changes
2: there,
0: a little bit.
2: There is a cooling tent down there too.
0: That'll
2: this
0: be
2: year,
0: good.
2: So that if it's
3: right. That and the pavilion, that'll help.
0: Yeah. Oh, yeah. Yeah, there's definitely advantage, there's advantages to both places. Right. But anyway, as far as the events, very minimal changes as far as things that are going to happen at Arts and Park.
2: Everything is the same except for the chalk contest, and Greg will contest.
0: Because there's no sidewalk.
3: Yeah, there's no sidewalks down there.
0: Because it was a sidewalk chalk contest. With no sidewalk, how do you do that, right? So you kind of made some adjustments on that.
3: Yeah, what we decided to do was do a poster contest instead. So we've got everything lined up for the morning contest, that starts at 10:30 and runs to 12:30. And then we'll do it again in the afternoon, 1:30 to 3:30. But we'll have the students, do their artwork on poster board.
0: So they'll still be able to get their stuff done. They just, instead of laying down on the ground, they're going to be able to
3: sit on
0: down
3: a
0: and
3: table,
0: actually
3: yeah.
0: do it artist style, I guess we could say.
3: That's right.
0: But art can be done in all different directions. You can put it on a canvas. You can create sculptures and things of that. We can do art on wheels, which we
3: absolutely
0: have as well, right? Car show's part of this.

0: And
1: show.
0: The Art on Wheels is happening again. The only thing, it will be on the north side of Ellsworth. Mm-hmm. And then everything else is going to be on the south side. And I'm using, you know, US 150 as that dividing line.
2: Oh, yeah, right. Yeah, sure. Exactly, yeah. But Ellsworth Park's been got a kind of a nice overall remodel here in the last several years as well. And Ellsworth looks really nice. I mean, I'm pleased with what they've done to it.
1: Right, so. You can see down there. I love that they've taken some of the trees. So when you're going by, you can really see what's going on down there. I do have a question I hadn't even looked. Who gets to keep their art? Do they get to keep their art?
0: You know, I suppose so. We hadn't even talked about that.
2: We will discuss that and let you know. How's that? Yeah, that's always the fun part. When we don't know the answer, it's like, we'll come back with that one. That's what I was always trained to do. So, but anyway, this is all going to be happening. What are the hours? Saturday and Sunday. But what are our hours to get down there to be able to do this?
0: Saturday, 10 to 7. Mm-hmm. Sunday, 11 to 5.
2: All right, now we don't have our band shell, the big, you know, that's at Lincoln Park, but we brought one down there. You bring it down, what, right. The city one down there?
0: The city ones will be back down there. It was down there the other day, and then I went by yesterday, and it was gone. Well, it was at the fair, but it's coming
2: you
0: back
2: use
0: today.
2: It. Yeah, I know, yeah. I understand. Yeah.
0: It'll be back today or tomorrow, and so we'll have that ready. It'll be on the south side facing the north, and then everything else will be, you know, around the circle over there.
2: But plenty of room for lots of things to happen. But we're going to have lots of events. We're going to be talking about that as we continue on. Pat Bowers is here along with Greg Hillary. They're with Arts in the Park. It's going to be happening, folks. Just a different location this year. And we'll keep the conversation going as we continue here on The Big Show on D102.
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0: Harry Styles, as it was, D102, today's best music. 7:52 on a Thursday morning, 68 degrees on a way to high 82 today. Looks like cloudy skies out there. And we are getting ready for Arts in the Park this weekend. A little change in venue. It's going to be out at Ellsworth Park this year due to Mother Nature's remodeling of Lincoln Park.
1: Exactly.
0: That's about as polite as we can be on what happened.
2: We should call it thinning of the trees.
0: Thinning of the trees. Yeah. Right. Well, then the Lorax would come by and go, excuse me, I speak for the trees. Be careful. All right. Sorry, I had to get my Dr. Seuss reference in there all of a sudden. Greg Hillary, Pat Bowers are in studio this morning with Arts in the Park. Greg, you want to get in? We got a website. Local company has helped you guys get one of those going up.
1: Yeah, Webco here in town has helped us really put together a nice website, and it is DanvilleIlAITP.org.
0: Now, AITP, of course, Arts in the Park. So if you forget, what were those letters again? Just remember the name of the event,
1: right,
0: folks. Danville IL, and then acronym for Arts in the Park. DanvilleIlAITP.org can get you stuff on that. And, Pat, we got a great schedule of events that's going to be happening. Some fantastic stuff.
2: We have some really great stuff. But one thing before I start that, when you go to the website, I want to make sure that people really look at it, because we would love to have more volunteers and people active on the board.
0: Mm-hmm.
2: And this might be a good chance for you just to become comfortable with what we do. And it's all volunteer. And it's hard work for 3 days. That's it.
0: Well, there's planning throughout
2: the year, of course, too.
0: Yeah.
2: It's the hard work on the 3 days.
0: But to see how many people come down to enjoy this event, that's the reward right there. Knowing that you were part of something that brought so many people together. And we're celebrating art. I mean, and there's all sorts of types of art as well. But it's got to be art but the people there had to create this. This isn't something where you could buy a bunch of it, bring it here and sell it flea market style.
2: No,
0: it's nothing like that.
2: There's nothing like that. And there's some amazing artists from all over. Where is it, Greg?
1: We've got some, a number from right here in the area. Decatur, Georgetown, DeLand, Illinois, Argenta, Effingham, Donovan, Champaign, Homer. We got folks from all around.
0: Yeah. And it's not where they can just call you and say, I want to pay my fee and I want to be there. You want to make sure that you got some good quality people here, right?
1: It is a juried show.
0: Yeah.
1: And any artist that's interested, fills out the application. They submit photographs of their work. And then there's a committee on the board that chooses yes or no.
0: Mm-hmm.
1: And, unfortunately, every now and then you have to deny somebody. But, some of the stuff that's coming in this year, again, is beautiful work. And anywhere from jewelry to 3D art, 2D art.
0: Mm-hmm.
1: And
0: 2D art that looks 3D.
1: Yeah, exactly.
0: If they do it well enough, yeah.
2: And soaps and oils.
0: Yeah.
2: All the fun things.
0: But it has to be created by the person who is going to be there. And you want that person, the artist, to be there as well. Because obviously you've got questions. People want to talk to these
2: people.
0: And
2: a lot of times they are doing things while they're there. They'll be making jewelry, or they will, they're very happy to talk to people about how they do it, their process, and what is in their product.
0: All right. Well, let's get a little more about the schedule again. We were talking about that. We kind of got sidetracked a little bit. I just don't want to get away from that.
2: It's a great schedule, but the one I really want to point out is the Danville Symphony Orchestra is going to be performing on Saturday at 5 o'clock, and it'll be the Brass Quartet.
0: Oh.
1: Yeah, it's an awesome.
0: You just got me. A brass quartet. Oh, yeah.
2: Oh, it's a quintet.
1: It's a quintet. There's five of them. And
0: there's still a lot of them, anyway, but you get them all. I'm a fan already.
2: I know. It's going to be so good, along with all the normal things that we do have, but that is going to be a highlight.
0: Mm-hmm.
2: So I think you need to come and get a glass of wine, bring a glass of wine, sit down. Years ago, the symphony, when it was there, I mean, it was a party. People brought food and picnics to it, and I'd love to see that kind of thing happen.
0: Well, now you got food trucks, so the food's already there waiting for you now. So
1: that is true.
2: No wine.
0: Oh, yeah. Okay. We understand. Oh, it is a city park. Okay.
2: Right.
0: Anyway, where did some of these food trucks, rattle off some of the names of some of those folks, because some of them, we got quite a few local ones that are here. We just had the list up there a moment ago.
1: Right. I know Marmaduke City Grill is going to be here. Mixed Up Mobile, Nora's Smokehouse, the Wiener Wagon, and the dessert spoon for sure.
0: Very nice, very nice. We're going to have lots of them there, so variety. Lots of great food. And by the way, making food can be art as well, because when it's presented there on that plate, it can look as you people look at it, it's like, oh, that looks gorgeous. See, looks art. See, you're enjoying it visually, right?
1: You know,
0: it's
1: we
0: art.
1: Call that the art of food and beverage.
0: The art of food and beverage. I like it. Okay, and I am very good at the art of consuming food and beverage. So I'm... So a lot of potential artists coming down there to enjoy that. All right, well, we're going to have more with Pat Bowers and Greg Hiller as we continue on. And again, that web address, if you didn't write it down, DanvilleIlAITP.org. Again, it stands for Danville, Illinois Arts in the Park, but we're going to acronym the last, all the words except Danville. So DanvilleIlAITP.org. 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

0: That is Doja Cat and SZA with Kiss Me More on D102, today's best music. It is the big show, 8:01 on a Thursday morning. We're at 69 degrees on our way to a high temp 82, cloudy skies today. Some rain in our forecast. We'll tell you about that coming up in a moment. Right now, let's get to a check of our local news as Steve Brandy is standing by in our Vermilion County First.com newsroom.
1: From the Vermilion County First.com news studios, I'm Steve Brandy. 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Her talk with Fair Board Secretary Paige Brown. Something coming up this Saturday, the Danville Horseshoe Club is hosting the 36th Danville Open Horseshoe Tournament. Begins in Douglas Park, 9 a.m. Saturday morning. 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After legislation to heavily restrict the development of new data centers across Illinois failed to progress in the legislature, Governor Pritzker signaled he's more than open to projects, but only if corporations pay for the impacts that the developments bring. Now, Pritzker said Monday he isn't against data center developments in Illinois, but said project developers should pay for their own power and taxes, reiterating his previous statements on the matter.
2: I think on several fronts, we would demand that data center operators pay for their own power, making sure that they're either bringing power with them or they're paying rates that would make sure that no one in the area is paying a higher rate than they would otherwise.
1: The comment reflects a bill that he urged the General Assembly to get over the finish line, known as the Power Act, which ultimately failed to get the required traction needed to pass. The Data Center Coalition, a group representing the interest of companies within the industry, posed opposition to the Power Act last month. Brad Teets, a representative of the coalition, told state lawmakers in a hearing that the legislation would have significantly hindered economic development in the state. The law was ultimately tabled, though efforts to revive it are likely in the coming veto session. From the Vermilion County First.com news studios, I'm Steve Brandy.
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10: I'm Roxanne Evans. The death toll continues to climb in Venezuela. At least 164 are dead, hundreds injured after twin earthquakes hit near Caracas. An intensive search is underway.
11: Rescuers and first responders can still be seen digging through the rubble, searching for survivors. There are reports that people could be heard calling out for help from the wreckage.
10: Fox's Chanley Painter. Secretary of State Marco Rubio in the Middle East reassuring Gulf partners on the Iran deal and speaking about those efforts to aid Venezuela.
12: Already deploying search and rescue teams from Fairfax County, Virginia, and Los Angeles.
10: Talks between the U.S. and Iran resume next week. That from Pakistan's foreign ministry. The big issues on the table remain Iran's nuclear program and the Strait of Hormuz. 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
0: 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Your Vermilion County First.com weather forecast. Cloudy skies today, a high temperature right around 82 degrees. Very light wind out of the west as well. Tonight we'll have clouds continuing. A chance of showers coming in mainly in the overnight hours, dropping to 63. Then for Friday, some showers likely, maybe a thunderstorm mixed in. They're saying 1 to 2 inches accumulation possible. Our high temperature should be right around 75 degrees.
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1: Latest from Madonna and Sabrina Carpenter, Bring Your Love on D102, today's best music. 69 degrees, going 82 for a high temp. We got clouds today, rain tomorrow. Saturday, looking good out there. Cloudy skies, 82. Sunday, going to be sunny skies, 90. And you know what that means, folks? We're going to have good weather for Arts in the Park. If you want to get some details, go to DanvilleIlAITP.org, which stands for Danville, Illinois Arts in the Park. Now you break it down to an acronym on most of it, DanvilleIlAITP.org, and that's the web address where you can get lots of information. Greg Hillary, Pat Bowers in studio this morning. Greg, we've got Art on Wheels kind of really kicks things off. The event itself doesn't open to what, 11 o'clock for Saturday's hours? I mean for Arts in the Park in general.
2: Well, we'll start 10 o'clock.
1: 10 o'clock
2: on Saturday.
1: Right? Well, registration is 9 for the Art on Wheels, and then the show's actually 11 to 3 on that. So that's
2: right.
1: If those car buffs, car enthusiasts, gearheads, we call them.
2: And you know, they're doing something a little bit differently this year, and they're having a junior show.
1: Oh, really?
2: And I'm trying to think if they put that on this.
1: But if not, it's going to be down there.
2: It's going to be down there, and the cars will be on the north side of Ellsworth, right there by the river. It's going to be beautiful. Plenty of grassy area to, you know, put all those cars out.
1: And this is also another thing for those just joining us. Arts in the Park is happening this year, but it is at a new location. Normally at Lincoln Park, advertisements may say that.
2: Yes.
1: But Mother Nature a couple weeks ago kind of, you know, told all the printers, like, sorry, misprint. It's being moved down to Ellsworth. And that's just because of the storm damage. Because as we know, Lincoln Park has tons of tall trees. Tall trees and strong winds sometimes don't agree, and the trees lose the fight. But still plenty of them left there, but there's a lot of cleanup still has to be done there. So things are being moved down to Ellsworth. But the city's been very cooperative and very helpful on this, haven't they?
2: They've been excellent. And I was down at Ellsworth yesterday, and it looks beautiful. So,
1: and that's another thing about it. You can go from one gorgeous park and just go, oh, don't worry, we got another one. It's great to be able to say that.
3: We could go several different places, really.
1: And that's the beauty of this community. We've got not only city parks, but we've got, you know, other parks outside of our area where people come to see these all the time. They want to be part of it. And now we're bringing this festival that people want to be part of as well.
3: And
1: it's the best of three worlds all brought together.
3: Even downtown Danville invited us to set up if we needed down there, you know. Mm-hmm. So the community is amazing. It really is.
1: Yeah, and always has been. And proud to say I'm from Danville.
3: Right.
1: And when you have events like this, this just shows the culture. I've always said that Danville is rich in cultural arts. Performing arts is what a lot of times I'm referencing to that. But when it comes down to, you know, the arts of creativity, where it be, you know, the visual or the sculpting or the painting or musical, because we got lots of great stage acts as well are going to be there. This is just a wonderful community, wonderful area.
3: And we have the face painting tent, too.
2: Right. Mm-hmm. Yeah. Be plenty for that. Red Mask is going to be up on stage. The Barbershop Quartet will be up on, well, not the quartet, the Barbershop Chorus.
1: Yeah, no, that's more than a quartet. That's a lot of guys. Quartet music, but lots of voices.
2: Lots of voices. I'm looking forward to that.
1: And these guys are famous, by the way.
3: They weren't there last year.
1: Oh, yeah, okay. Well, these guys are very famous because they've sung at both. Have they sung at Wrigley, too? I know they do Busch Stadium every year. Have they sung at Wrigley in the past?
2: I can't remember.
1: I believe they may have in the past.
3: Once, I think, maybe.
1: But all I know is amazing artists, both on stage and art that's created maybe in just a basement or a back room of a house. But these are the artists that created the art are the ones who are displaying the art, because the artist needs to be there. That's part of what you guys do here for this event.
2: Oh, absolutely. And, you know, I was just looking at the schedule for the stage again, and the Wabash Valley Area Band.
1: Oh, yeah, they're good, yeah.
2: They weren't here last year, but they're here back again this year, and I love listening to them, too.
1: Yeah, definitely. Yeah, it's fantastic performances. And then for the artists and the sponsors, we're going to get to the sponsors coming up here in a bit later on the hour, or half hour, I should say. Pat, you've got all of them getting together on Friday night. This is the chance for the people who are involved in the event itself.
3: And it's a way that the sponsors, the artists, the board have a reception, and everybody gets to meet and mingle and great food and just a great time. And anybody can do this who is a sponsor. So if they would like to do this kind of thing, all they need to do is a sponsor. And what's the sponsorship start at?
2: usually starts about $100, yeah, and goes up from there.
1: But there are quite a few of them who helped out. So we're gonna get a list of some of those folks that are helping out, and some of the organizations are in the community that help basically keep Arts in the Park going. Exactly. We know the artists are still out there, but this gets them all together and it gets that community together. Where and then everybody who appreciates it, which is a lot of people.
3: Right. I don't think I said that it's going to be at Harrison Park.
1: That event, yeah. Basically sponsors and the artists themselves.
3: That's a private
1: that are
3: event,
1: yeah.
3: Anybody could go if they're a sponsor.
1: But if you want to be one, obviously, talk to one of the board members when you see them down there. You'll even see Greg in a T-shirt.
3: You'll see me in a bright pink T-shirt.
1: There we go. Pat will be in a bright pink one, and Greg will be in one, period. I mean, it's a rare occurrence for Greg to be in a T-shirt. So
2: that's right.
1: That's you will see him. And if you know Greg, you know what I'm talking about. All right. Anyway, he is Mr. Button-Up Oxford Man, isn't he? That's all right. I'm Mr. Polo Man. Between them, we got a great wardrobe. Okay. All right, Morris, we continue on here on The Big Show.
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0: David Guetta, Teddy Swims, Tones and I. That's Gone, Gone, Gone on D102, today's best music. It's the big show on a Thursday morning. 70 degrees now. We're going up to a high temp. Going to be about 82. And looking forward to hopefully a good day today. Some rain, unfortunately, tomorrow. But Saturday, Sunday, looking nice. Got a little rain in between those 2 days. But it looks like we're going to have a good weather for arts in the park. And things are going to start warming up a little bit. Saturday's high about 82. By Sunday, 90 for a high temperature. So I hope you guys are ready for a great outdoor activities and nice cold drinks from the food trucks. Greg Hillary and Pat Bowers in studio this morning. Those cold beverages are going to be very popular on Sunday, won't they, huh?
1: Yes, I would think so. Yes.
0: We definitely going to have a good time. Now, here's the thing. First off, Arts in the Park is happening, just not at Lincoln Park. Advertisements may say that, but unfortunately, they had been printed and sent to the printers prior to the storm, and we didn't know.
1: Obviously. And, of course, all of our signs along the road say Lincoln Park.
0: You know? Just make sure that anybody you know who's going down there, just kind of go down the road a little bit, a couple of right turns, and you're there.
1: Yeah.
0: But lots of great stuff going on. 10 o'clock, things get underway on Saturday, run until about 7, you said, right?
1: That's right. And then Sunday is 11 to 5. And the municipal band will start right after that.
0: Mm-hmm. All right. We got lots of great stuff on Saturday. We got Barbershop Chorus is going to be there. Red Mask Convention is going to be there. The Wabash Valley Area Band. And then a lot of local artists. And some of these folks may have even been in the Danville's Got Talent competition. The guy who won it, Nico, is going to be down there. And second place, Gavin, a friend of mine, is going to be there. So we got a lot of great local. And these people are good.
1: Yes.
0: And that's it. That's the amazing part. I mean, the artists, I mean, go down for Arts in the Park. We love the art, but the performance art is amazing each year. I don't know how you guys manage to do this.
1: Right. I mean, you know, between theater performances and the different bands and the soloists, it's just a wonderful opportunity.
0: Definitely so. Well, we got to thank the city of Danville for kind of helping you guys out, getting Ellsworth Park ready to go. So that's one. And then there's lots of other folks. We have two local organizations that help you guys out every year. One of them is Kiwanis. We were just talking about them a moment ago off air.
1: Yes, the Kiwanis has helped us for a number of years, and they're helping sponsor the children's tent. And there's lots of artwork there for the children's to do. But I also really want to thank Balloons Over Vermilion this year because they were our benefactor this year, and it really helped our organization because you know we're a 501c3, and the only way that this event takes place is through sponsors' donations, and between the Kiwanis and Balloons Over Vermilion, they helped out a bunch, and we've got a bunch of other sponsors.
0: Well, let's rattle off some of them, because that's why they get into this. They want to get their mentions, but also to show that they support our community, and that's, you know, we want to patronize these businesses. If they support our community, we want to support them as well. So let's kind of rattle off some of those folks.
1: Oh, absolutely. Classic Homes Realty, Meyer, Parkway Dispensary, Shore Wealth Management, the Hometown Savings Bank, Heartland Properties, Joe and Jennifer Skoronsky, and Dave and Jen Wesner, you know, and of course, you know, I got to mention the city and their personal news too, because they helped us.
0: Yeah.
1: And you know, there's different levels of giving, and it starts at $100 and goes up to way more than that.
0: Yeah. Well, those folks have sponsored the event. And Pat, you've got a lot of local people who are on the board and a lot of volunteers for this event. We're going to see them wearing pink shirts, right?
2: Bright pink shirts. And if they have any questions about anything, they're there to help you and answer those questions.
0: All right. Each year when you go down to Arts in the Park, what do you like to see? What do you like to go to? What draws you in that says, I have to go look at this or maybe get something? What's one thing for you that gets
2: you? The vendors.
0: I mean, any particular art, though? Anything
2: no,
0: in particular?
2: No, because it's always different. And there's so many different things that you don't even think about. The one lady, there's a lady. What's her name? The pottery lady.
1: Oh, Lily Sue.
0: Okay.
2: She's been there for so many. And I always go and get one piece from her, you know. And then there's jewelry, stained glass. It's just, that's my favorite thing is to walk that promenade. But this year, you can just walk the park.
0: Well, this is the nice thing. There's so many, everybody's out there has a different interest in something. And there are so many different artists here. You're bound to find something you like. There's going to be somebody down there and creating something that's going to capture your eye.
2: And there's all forms of, I mean, you can get something that's very inexpensive, or you can get some great piece of art that it means something to you that's expensive. So It's up to what you want to
0: buy. But that's the thing also. A lot of this for sale. I mean, that's the thing.
2: All
0: come on down
2: for
0: there.
2: Sale. All yeah. of it's for sale.
0: Now, I don't know if you... I didn't prep on this question, so my apologies if you don't know. Is there digital payments available for these folks? Or are they going cash? Or just kind of be prepared for both, for either one?
1: I think they should probably be prepared for either one. I think some of the artists have the availability to do
0: digital
1: it on
0: payments,
1: their,
0: yeah. Okay. But just in case, you want to be prepared either way. You know, so if you think, oh, I'm going to get some while I'm down there, have the ability to pay either way, and then you don't have to worry about
2: I
0: something.
2: I think that's
0: like that.
2: Okay. Be best.
0: Yeah, I forgot to, you know, normally I ask that question ahead of time to make sure we have the answer ready to go, but I forgot. But whatever the case may be, it sounds like another wonderful event. We've got to move locations. Remember, not at Lincoln Park this year. Going to Ellsworth Park because of the storm damage recently. That it takes a while to clean that up. I mean, those trees are huge. Plus, also, it just, yeah. you know, I mean, as big as that park is, you never realize how big Lincoln Park is until something like this happens. You realize, oh my gosh, that's a lot that they've got to do. But, to fix
2: and then the change with the sidewalk chalk, mm-hmm. I'm sure they'll all be on display, and then whatever happens to them after that. But they'll be on display for everybody to look at, because that's one of the favorite things to do is to look at the chalk art. There's some amazing artists out there.
0: And you got a cooling tent that's going to be there as well, because we have fewer trees to offer shade. There's some areas, but most of the areas is trees.
2: It'll be close to the food trucks and stuff, so it'll be very comfortable for everybody.
0: So wherever you're heading down there, you're going to have a nice, comfortable place to enjoy the music, see the art.
2: If you have a chance, I would say bring a chair to listen to the music.
0: Definitely so, yeah.
2: Bring a chair. I'm not sure how many benches, like the arts... At the park, they had benches, but I'm not sure what that'll be.
1: Well, the city brought all those down from Lincoln Park to Ellsworth for us. So.
0: But still, sometimes there aren't enough because there's so many people there that want to enjoy this. So
1: that's right.
0: It doesn't hurt to bring your little portable chair with you just to sit down, enjoy, grab a bite to eat, enjoy some entertainment, and then walk around and see the artists on the promenade. And it's going to be a lot of fun. Of course, Art on Wheels, reminder, that's going to be on the north side of the park.
1: Right.
0: The highway splits the park to a north and south side. So you'll drive by the Art on Wheels to get to the rest of the festival itself.
1: Absolutely. Yeah. Right.
0: Because to get to the south side, you have to go through the north side.
2: Right.
0: You don't have a choice.
2: When you come down there, you're going to see those cars.
0: You're going to see it all. You don't have a choice. You get to see it all. Well, that's going to be the beauty of it. Well, some great sponsors helping out and great people as well that are part of the board. Thank you, too, for doing this. I know you've both been involved for many, many years, and lots of folks have been helping out as well. And anybody who wants to kind of get in on this, many up-and-coming artists that maybe want to get involved, find somebody in that pink shirt. Right, Pat?
2: That pink shirt will help you.
0: All right.
1: Absolutely.
0: Sounds good. Greg, Hillary, and Pat Bowers, thanks for stopping by today. Arts in the Park, going to be at Ellsworth Park this year due to the storm damage at Lincoln Park. It's being moved this year. Hopefully be able to get it back to Lincoln Park next year and the beauty that is there. But it's what they call the old Friends episode, Pivot. Only in a good way. All right. Anyway, DanvilleIlAITP.org is the web address. Again, DanvilleIlAITP, which is Danville, Illinois Arts in the Park. But DanvilleIlAITP.org. Thanks to the local web company. What, Awebco? Is that who it was?
1: Awebco, yeah.
0: They're helping out to make that happen as well. Folks, thanks for coming in. Do appreciate it. We'll see
2: you
0: down there this weekend. More of today's best music on the way. Right now, we got to get to a check of local news. Steve Brandy standing by in our Vermilion County First.com newsroom.
3: 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Her talk with Fair Board Secretary Paige Brown. Something coming up this Saturday, the Danville Horseshoe Club is hosting the 36th Danville Open Horseshoe Tournament. Begins in Douglas Park, 9 a.m. Saturday morning. 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After legislation to heavily restrict the development of new data centers across Illinois failed to progress in the legislature, Governor Pritzker signaled he's more than open to projects, but only if corporations pay for the impacts that the developments bring. Now, Pritzker said Monday he isn't against data center developments in Illinois, but said project developers should pay for their own power and taxes, reiterating his previous statements on the matter.
4: I think on several fronts, we would demand that data center operators pay for their own power, making sure that they're either bringing power with them or they're paying rates that would make sure that no one in the area is paying a higher rate than they would otherwise.
3: The comment reflects a bill that he urged the General Assembly to get over the finish line, known as the Power Act, which ultimately failed to get the required traction needed to pass. The Data Center Coalition, a group representing the interest of companies within the industry, posed opposition to the Power Act last month. Brad Teets, a representative of the coalition, told state lawmakers in a hearing that the legislation would have significantly hindered economic development in the state. The law was ultimately tabled, though efforts to revive it are likely in the coming veto session. From the VermilionCountyFirst.com news studios, I'm Steve Brandy.
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1: Dansby Swanson led the Cubs to a doubleheader sweep of the Mets. In Game 1, Swanson hit a 3-run homer and a grand slam to give the Cubs a 10-3 victory. In Game 2, three more hits and four more RBIs as the Cubs doubled up the Mets 10-5. So five hits, two home runs, 11 RBIs, and a couple of runs scored in the two games for the Cubs shortstop. Other than that, not much to write home about. A 6-run fourth inning doomed the Cardinals to a 9-4 loss to Arizona. Matthew Libertor pitched 5 1/3 innings, didn't give up any runs outside of that fourth inning, but the fourth inning counts too. One more against Arizona tonight, 5:50 on WDAN. The White Sox lost to Cleveland in 10 innings, 4-3. Down to their last out in the ninth, they got back-to-back home runs from Braden Montgomery and Randall Grichuk to force a 10th inning, but after giving up a run in the top half, the Sox left the bases loaded in the bottom half. The Dans gave up a run in the bottom of the 7th to lose at Kokomo 7-6. They came back from a 6-2 deficit to tie the game, but it was for naught. It's the Dans.

0: leader will get a chance to play for the team he grew up rooting for. In return, the Bulls get guard Cam Jones and a couple of future second-round pick swaps. I'm RJ Crace. That's your local Sports Minute.
1: 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Your VermilionCountyFirst.com weather forecast. Cloudy skies today, a high temperature right around 82 degrees. Very light wind out of the west as well. Tonight we'll have clouds continuing. A chance of showers coming in, mainly in the overnight hours, dropping to 63. Then for Friday, some showers likely, maybe a thunderstorm mixed in. They're saying 1 to 2 inches accumulation possible. Our high temperature should be right around 75 degrees.
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2: It is our Who Cares News. All the news that's in the news that's left on the newsroom floor covered in great jam. We clean it off with our hazmat suits and bring it to you funky fresh. What do we have for you today? Olivia Rodrigo has made history joining Beyonce as the only artist to debut three consecutive studio albums at number one on the Billboard 200 chart, each producing at least one Hot 100 chart topper as well. Her third album for Olivia Rodrigo, You Seem Pretty Sad for a Girl So In Love, opened at number one with a personal best 485,000 units being sold. So congrats there. Rock and Roll Hall of Famer Daryl Hall, who's 79 now, by the way, announced this week he recently underwent a successful kidney transplant. He shared the news on Instagram saying he received the organ from a very kind and generous living donor. Confirmed doctors called the procedure a complete success. He's already feeling better. He said he should be back to normal in a few months. So get ready for more music and lots of Daryl's House shows. So be looking for that coming up soon as well. Let's get into our local celebrity birthdays. Who was turning a year older today? Our local celebs today include Sue Whittington. We've got Helen Penn, MJ Lawrence, Jeremy LaBounty, Brittany Crawley, Al Clark, Johnny Osborne. We've also got Lon Henderson, Zena Short, Malachi Lowenstein. We got Frankie Applebaum and Clark Z. We have three wedding anniversaries today. Justin and Heather Arlington celebrate today. We've got number 27 for Larry and Ethel Kingor, and number, I got to get the math right here, 38 for Kevin and Debbie Cagle. So happy anniversary to all you folks. You're sharing a day along with Carly Simon turning 83 today. We got Jimmy Walker, Dynamite. That's my best impression. Don't ask me to do it again. He is 79 today. Linda Cardellini turning 51. Busy Phillips is turning 47 today. Benson Boone is a whopping 24 years old today, folks. Yeah, amazing. All right, happy birthday to all those folks celebrating on the 25th of June, 2026. More of today's best music is on the way. And more of today's best music with Garrett Fields to bring it to you. I'll be back with you tomorrow morning here on The Big Show. Talk to you then. Bye.
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11: Fox News, I'm Therese Crowley. Buildings buckle under magnitudes of power in a pair of earthquakes in Caracas, Venezuela. More than 160 known dead, as many as 1,000 injured. A 7.2 quake followed by a 7.5 40 seconds later. Secretary of State Marco Rubio says the number one U.S. response is search and rescue.
12: The Department of War is going to have to play a logistical, big logistical role here because they have the ability to land in challenging places. Right now, the airport in Caracas is damaged. One of the runways is cracked. And so, but the Department of War has the capability to land in situations like that.
11: Teams from Fairfax County, Virginia, and Los Angeles already dispatched. Rubio says he had a really good meeting with the King of Bahrain on security details for Gulf allies in the Iran peace deal. Says there's zero support for any toll or fee on the Strait of Hormuz. 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
2: 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Your Vermilion County First.com weather forecast. Cloudy skies today, a high temperature right around 82 degrees. Very light wind out of the west as well. Tonight we'll have clouds continuing. A chance of showers coming in, mainly in the overnight hours, dropping to 63. Then for Friday, some showers likely, maybe a thunderstorm mixed in. They're saying 1 to 2 inches accumulation possible. Our high temperature should be right around 75 degrees.
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0: Birds of a Feather from Billie Eilish here on D102 to kick things off on this Thursday morning. It's June 25th, and my name is Garrett Fields, of course. We're going to be hanging out like we always do, getting ready for the day ahead of us, the weekend ahead of us. That's almost here, so got lots to talk about in terms of some live music happening in downtown Danville. Also, we got Thunder over Lake Vermilion, some fireworks happening on Saturday. Also got to talk about the VIP of the day and so much more right here on D102. Stay tuned. More of today's best music on the way.
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1: Olivia Dean with So Easy to Fall in Love here on D102 as we cruise on through this kind of cloudy Thursday morning, getting ready for the weekend ahead of us. And don't forget that we're going to have live music in downtown Danville. That's right. I say we're. It's actually Vermilion River Beer Company in the Garden at 107. It's called the United We Rock Summer Concert Series, happening in downtown Danville at the Garden at 107, right next to VRBC. And it's to help benefit the United Way of the Danville area, all presented by the Halloran Family Foundation. So check it out. 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So head on down to downtown Danville. Take your friends, take your family, take a date, whoever it is. Take them down there, have some fun, buy some drinks from VRBC, get some food from the food truck that's set up right there, and have some fun and listen to some great live music all throughout the rest of summer on Friday evenings for the United We Rock concert series. Give them a follow on Facebook as well, because that's where you can stay up to date. I know we're possibly going to have some rain and thunderstorms kind of rolling into the area tomorrow and tomorrow night. So they'll give you updates on if they're going to have to move everything inside to Vermilion River Beer Company. But again, give them a follow on Facebook to stay up to date with that and also get a peek at the full schedule for the rest of summer. 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So check it out. 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

0: More of today's best music here on D102 as we continue on. 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
9: This is a Fox News Alert. I'm Lillian Wu. The High Court handing down an opinion clearing the way for the Trump administration to revive its restrictive immigration policy. Justices siding with the Trump administration on the issue of when asylum seekers have arrived in the U.S. and its defense of government authority to curb asylum claims processing at the border. The 6-3 ruling reverses a Ninth Circuit decision that non-citizens who are turned away before they could enter the U.S. could apply for asylum, the High Court ruling in favor of the administration's bid to end deportation protections for Syrian and Haitian immigrants. The court also striking down a Hawaii law requiring people to get permission to carry guns into stores and hotels. This is a Fox News Alert.
6: 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Cloudy skies today, a high temperature right around 82 degrees. Very light wind out of the west as well. Tonight we'll have clouds continuing. A chance of showers coming in mainly in the overnight hours, dropping to 63. Then for Friday, some showers likely, maybe a thunderstorm mixed in. They're saying 1 to 2 inches accumulation possible. Our high temperature should be right around 75 degrees.
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0: more of today's best music here on D102, keeping all the K-pop Demon Hunter fans happy out there on this Thursday morning. My name is Garrett Fields. We're hanging out like we always do throughout these middays, playing today's best music, jamming out, and having a great time while doing so. And hey, speaking of great times, the Georgetown Fair is just around the corner, coming up on July 11th through the 18th. Of course, they're going to have the usual carnival rides, the grandstand attractions, the agriculture activities, the live music, and so much more. They got something to do for people of all ages. Fair season is one of my favorite things that happens, you know, each and every year. It's always fun going out and getting all the different foods as well. Fair food is absolutely a staple of all of these fairs. So carnival rides are going to be opening beginning Tuesday, July 14th, and advance tickets for nightly armbands are on sale now. 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So this is all happening, like I said, at the Georgetown Fairgrounds, July 11th through the 18th. You don't want to miss out on the Georgetown Fair. 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

Harry Styles with American Girls here on D102. It is today's best music for you as we cruise on through this Thursday morning. We're in the middle of a pretty long set list right now. We usually try and do this during the 10 o'clock hour. Usually right now I'd be giving you some updates on like Fighting Illini sports or Fighting Illini basketball. But since that is out of season, hey, we got today's best music. This is actually a little bit of a throwback. Here's Puddle of Mud.

0: Rema and Selena Gomez with Calm Down here on D102. Today's best music for you on this Thursday morning. 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That's all thanks to our friends down at Cabinet City Granites and Marble in Tilton. 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Stay tuned. Coming up in a bit, we're going to be talking about the VIP of the day, the winner of a $20 cash prize, something we're doing throughout the weekdays here in 2026. And it's all thanks to Longview Bank. So more information on that here on D102 in just a bit.
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7: 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Cassie knows that finding a home isn't just about four walls and a roof. It's about finding the place where life's memories are made. From her days helping folks as a leasing specialist to becoming a realtor in 2024, she's always had a heart for helping people. 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
8: Fox News, I'm Therese Crowley. End-of-term rulings from the Supreme Court allow the Trump administration to end deportation protections for Syrian and Haitian migrants and go back to limiting the number of people who can apply for asylum every day, a policy called metering that goes back to President Obama.
9: Immigration advocates had said people should be accepted there, but the court said no. It says we decide only that an alien standing in Mexico does not, quote-unquote, arrive in the United States.
8: Fox's Shannon Bream. The Department of War takes on disaster relief in Venezuela after back-to-back earthquakes in Caracas, 7.2 and 7.5, with survivors calling from the rubble. Secretary of State Marco Rubio.
10: That's their most immediate need right now is search and rescue efforts. They have a bunch of collapsed buildings, and so they'll need a lot of help in terms of digging through that.
8: More than 160 known dead, up to 1,000 injured. 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
3: Your VermilionCountyFirst.com weather forecast. Cloudy skies today, a high temperature right around 82 degrees. Very light wind out of the west as well. Tonight we'll have clouds continuing. A chance of showers coming in, mainly in the overnight hours, dropping to 63. Then for Friday, some showers likely, maybe a thunderstorm mixed in. They're saying 1 to 2 inches accumulation possible. Our high temperature should be right around 75 degrees.

0: The Weeknd with Blinding Lights here on D102. It's more of today's best music for you as we cruise on through this Thursday morning. And I've said it several times before, but getting to witness that song live up in Chicago at Soldier Field when I saw him back in 2023 with my wife, it was seriously one of the best concerts I've ever been to. And he's a heck of a performer. The stage production, the vibes, everything about that concert is something that I'll never forget. And I was blown away because I'm not the biggest Weeknd fan out there. I love some of his music, but that really solidified his spot in terms of like just overall showmanship, in my opinion. So really cool stuff. Hey, here on D102 with you on this Thursday morning, we got to talk about today's VIP of the day. Congratulations to Jerry Lee Spezia of Georgetown for winning the $20 cash prize for today. So Jerry Lee Spezia, if you haven't seen on our D102 Facebook yet, or you're just now tuning in and you're hearing me talk about it right now, you are the winner of a $20 cash prize from Longview Bank. 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Email some names and hometowns to that email address, and that's how you can get those nominations in for the VIP of the day.
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0: Noah Kahan with The Great Divide here on D102. Today's Best of Music. Great album, by the way. Check out the full thing if you haven't. And it looks like we're going to have a cloudy day ahead of us for the most part. High temperature reaching up to about 82 degrees in the afternoon. Later on this evening, cloudy skies, a chance of rain mainly in the overnight. And it looks like the rain that we've had forecasted for, you know, the end of this week, it just keeps getting pushed back further and further. So now it looks like showers are likely and then possible thunderstorms throughout the day tomorrow. High temperature up around 76. As we get into Friday evening, showers likely and possible thunderstorms kind of throughout the evening and into the overnight, and a low temperature down to 63. And kind of the same thing on Saturday, just cloudy skies, chance of rain and thunderstorms as we get into Saturday evening. But you know, that's kind of what we're looking at for the next couple of days here in the D102 listening area. That's the thing about weather, is that it's always changing. 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

0: Shaboozy with good news here on D102 with Skerritt hanging out with you. As we get ready for the Back in the Day Cafe, that's the good news that I have for you. If you're a big fan of 80s and 90s music, you're going to love the Back in the Day Cafe. We throw it back to those two decades and play all of your favorite hits. And it's all thanks to Haley Seifert with Keller Williams Realty. 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We got your favorite 80s and 90s coming up next.
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9: News. I'm Gianna Gelosi. Key wins for the Trump administration at the Supreme Court. In the first one, it's a win for gun owner rights advocates who challenged the law in Hawaii.
10: If you have a concealed carry permit, which takes some doing there, the presumption under Hawaii law was that you couldn't take it on private property unless you got express permission from the owner of that private property. So things like shops or restaurants or really any private property. Well, the court shut that down today. They say that arrangement would impose a new burden on permit holders.
9: Another ruling allows the president to end legal protections for migrants from Haiti and Syria. A third allows Customs and Border Protection to turn away some asylum seekers at the border. At least 164 people are dead after two earthquakes hit Venezuela. The U.S. is pledging to provide assistance to the country. Almost 1,000 people are hurt. 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
4: 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Reliable, convenient. Ride DMT. We'll get you there. Your VermilionCountyFirst.com weather forecast. Cloudy skies today. A high temperature right around 82 degrees. Very light wind out of the west as well. Tonight we'll have clouds continuing. A chance of showers coming in mainly in the overnight hours, dropping to 63. Then for Friday, some showers likely. Maybe a thunderstorm mixed in. They're saying 1 to 2 inches accumulation possible. Our high temperature should be right around 75 degrees.
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0: Yeah, we're kicking things off here on D102 for the Back in the Day Cafe, playing your favorite 80s and 90s tunes. You know the drill. We do it every single weekday over the noon hour. And that is all thanks to Haley Seifert with Keller Williams Realty and the Seifert team located over at 408 North Vermilion Street in Danville. 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You can also look her up on different social media platforms. She has it all, whether it's Facebook, Instagram, TikTok, YouTube. 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You can also check out her website. 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It's got all of the information over there that you need for all things real estate. 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We're just getting started for the Back in the Day Cafe. Men Without Hats, we got them on the way. 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

0: And we're hanging out with the new kids on the block here on D102 in the Back in the Day Cafe. No, they're not actually in the studio, but we are playing their music here for the Back in the Day Cafe. Playing your favorite 80s and 90s tunes. We do it every single weekday over the noon hour. So if you have a request, don't forget to get that in. You can submit it by sending us a direct message on our D102 Facebook post, or sorry, not post, but page. Head on over there. Send us a direct message. Let us know what you want to hear. It's got to be from the 80s or 90s. Just give us the name of the song and the name of the artist. If we have it, we'll play it. If not, we'll try and track it down for you. Again, it's the Back in the Day Cafe, featuring your favorite 80s and 90s tunes. And hey, the United States men's national soccer team has been doing pretty well in the FIFA World Cup. They have 2 wins already, no losses. They have 6 points in their group, which is Group D, along with Australia, Paraguay, and Turkey. And they're going to be playing Turkey later on tonight at 9 p.m. So we'll see who they play in the round of 32 on Wednesday, July 1st. I remember seeing something that, like, there's a possibility that if everything shakes out right and the U.S. win their games and England wins their games, we could be playing England on, like, July 4th. And how ironic is it that we would be playing England on July 4th? 250 years to the day that we signed the Declaration of Independence. And it's just, hey, man, something about that just screams America. So anyways, we're hanging out here on D102 for the Back in the Day Cafe, all brought to you by Haley Seifert with Keller Williams Realty and the Seifert team. Big shout out to her for helping us play your favorite 80s and 90s. We got Janet Jackson, Hathaway, and more coming up next.
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0: think about the 80s or 90s without thinking about either of the Jacksons, whether it was Michael or Janet. So, like I said, wrapping up the Back in the Day Cafe, big shout out to Haley Seifert with Keller Williams Realty and the Seifert team for bringing us your favorite 80s and 90s tunes every single weekday. We will be back with it tomorrow over the noon hour. And, of course, Haley Seifert should be joining Tommy B during the noon hour, either on the phone or in the studio, to talk about some of the listings that she has throughout the area and play those 80s and 90s tunes for you to wrap up the week. So big shout out to Haley Seifert. 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
12: From the VermilionCountyFirst.com news studios, I'm Steve Brandy. The Vermilion County Fair got underway on Wednesday. Fair Board Secretary Paige Brown told CIMG that this year's theme of livestock, lineage, and lemon shakeups just made sense.
13: It kind of was based off the country's 250th anniversary and the county's 200th anniversary. And there's many, many of us that have been on the fair board for many years, or our kids have grown up. And so we thought, well, that's a lineage. And our current queen's favorite food is lemon shakeups. And then you got to throw the livestock in there. So it just worked.
12: Saturday's agenda will include not just the demolition derby in the evening, but also the barnyard follies in the afternoon. And they'll split the winning pot in a special way.
13: Twist on the old corporate cup from the old balloon classic, and you get to do some fun things like, you know, chuck cow patties and pin a pig and things like that. It's a $25 entry fee for the team, and half of it will go to the winning team, and the other half will go to a charity of their choice.
12: And we should also mention pro wrestling tonight at the Vermilion County Fair at the Grandstand. Now, CIMG ran into Brock and Krista from Covington and their two little girls. Brock says they've come across the state line for the Vermilion County Fair for the past 3 years.
14: The ride thing's a good deal, and they all love the pageant.
15: Hey, can you tell me what you like the most about the fair? What do you like?
16: I like the trampoline.
15: Good. How about you? What do you like the most?
16: Mostly. I haven't gone every ride, so I don't know.
15: How about you? Are they having a good time?
17: Oh, yeah. The girls are loving it. We love to come here every year.
12: Earlier, we heard Paige Brown mention the current Fair Queen's favorite drink. Well, now there's a new Fair Queen. The results of Wednesday evening's pageant were Gabby Krause from Hoopston winning the Little Miss pageant, Tinley Mythe from Westville winning the Junior Miss pageant, and Haley Carlton from Georgetown being named the new Vermilion County Fair Queen. I'm Steve Brandy.
18: News. I'm Therese Crowley. End-of-term Supreme Court rulings allow the Trump administration to end temporary protected status for Haitian and Syrian migrants and side with the maker of Roundup Weed Killer in a ruling that could block thousands of lawsuits over failure to warn of cancer risk. Secretary of State Rubio says the War Department will join search and rescue in Venezuela's earthquakes.
19: Already deploying a search and rescue teams from Fairfax County, Virginia, and Los Angeles.
18: More than 160 known dead. After a come-to-daddy meeting with President Trump, the Senate rejected a plan to limit his war powers while he hammers out a peace deal with Iran.
20: He came in smoking hot, and I'm not talking about his looks. I mean, put yourself in his position.
18: Senator John Kennedy telling Fox about that hot meeting with the president. 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
22: Your VermilionCountyFirst.com weather forecast for this afternoon calls for calm winds throughout the day. Mostly cloudy skies and a high temperature up to about 82 degrees. Later on this evening, cloudy skies once again. Chance of rain rolling into the area, mainly in the overnight, and a low down to 62. And finally, tomorrow, showers likely with possible thunderstorms, high near 76.
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And that's going to wrap it up for the Back in the Day Cafe on this Thursday afternoon, featuring your favorite 80s and 90s tunes. Pulled out some heavy hitters there at the end with Extreme, Hadaway, and Janet Jackson. Man, you can't

0: Yeah, we're back to today's best music here on D102 on this Thursday afternoon. My name is Garrett, hanging out with you as we stream 24/7 VermilionCountyFirst.com, all thanks to Cabinet City Granite and Marble in Tilton. 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

0: Katy Perry and Firework here on D102. It is today's best of music for you. That one's technically a little bit of a throwback now, right? Back from the early 2010s, the late 2000s. I can't remember exactly what year it came out, but it's at least 15 years old, and that's kind of hard to believe now. But we're playing it here on D102 for you, and the reason why I'm playing it for you is because there's going to be fireworks this weekend. That's right, Thunder over Lake Vermilion. At the Danville Boat Club, you can enjoy some fireworks, celebrate Independence Day, about a week early, but who's counting? Hey, who's keeping track? There's going to be kids' activities, tasty food, cold drinks, ice cream. Listen, nothing better than ice cream and fireworks during summertime around the 4th of July. So also going to be live music from Logan Kirby at 6:30 p.m. And then, of course, the main attraction is the fireworks at dusk over Lake Vermilion. That's why it's called Thunder over Lake Vermilion. Doors open at 5 p.m. It's just $5 to get in at the Danville Boat Club. Kids under 10 are admitted free. Thunder over Lake Vermilion coming up this Saturday, June 27th at the Danville Boat Club. If you want more information, check out their Facebook page, Danville Boat Club, and see all the updates over there.
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0: Justin Bieber with the Daisies here on D102 with Garrett hanging out and wrapping things up, at least for myself, on this Thursday afternoon. We got the amazing Miss Kerry West coming in next to take you on your drive home. So go have some fun with her, hang out with her, and I'll see you back here tomorrow to wrap up the week.
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12: Fox News, I'm Kathleen Maloney. Devastation in parts of Venezuela where two strong earthquakes have claimed more than 160 lives.
13: Rescuers are searching through collapsed buildings and the number of dead is expected to rise. The U.S. Geological Survey suggests there's a 44% chance of more than 10,000 fatalities.
12: Fox's Jonathan Savage says the capital of Caracas was hard hit. Shipping data shows 69 ships passed through the Strait of Hormuz yesterday as Secretary of State Marco Rubio continues negotiations with Iran.
14: What we're interested in is not their press conferences. What we're interested in is whether or not ships are moving. If ships are moving as they should be moving, then that's what we're going to judge and that's what we're going to react to.
12: More meetings between the U.S. and Iran on other issues are scheduled in the coming days. 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
15: Your VermilionCountyFirst.com weather forecast for this afternoon calls for calm winds throughout the day. Mostly cloudy skies and a high temperature up to about 82 degrees. Later on this evening, cloudy skies once again. Chance of rain rolling into the area mainly in the overnight and a low down to 62. And finally, tomorrow, showers likely with possible thunderstorms, high near 76.
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0: D102 is Sienna Spiro and I on this hill. Hey, good Thursday afternoon to you. Carrie West along with you. Hopefully your workday's going all right, and we're going to do our best to make it go that much faster and even maybe a little smoother for you. Hang in there with us. We've got more of today's best music coming up. Ariana Grande plus Alessia Cara coming up next.
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0: That's Ariana Grande, Hate That I Made You Love Me. All right, so a lot of fun things going on this week, and it seems like we always have fun things going on during the summertime, and we try to have them throughout the year, but boy, the summertime brings out all kinds of great things. Like coming up tomorrow night, you can stop by downtown Danville, catch the music of 90s Daughter, plus First Gig Rock Camp Kids. It's going to be right there at the Garden at 107, which is next to VRBC. It's the United We Rock Concert Series. 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Now, if you'd like to find out who all is performing, they've got performances every Friday night going on. 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Coming up, Bruno Mars for you, plus Ed Sheeran is right around the corner.
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0: 102 Bruno Mars, we're going to risk it all. Hey, coming up, the Georgetown Fair is all set for July the 11th through the 18th at the Georgetown Fairgrounds. 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That's on sale right now. 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Coming up, we're checking out your weather forecast as we are inching closer to the weekend. 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
12: Fox News. I'm Deborah Valentine. The Supreme Court issuing end-of-term rulings. Fox's Evan Brown.
13: The U.S. Supreme Court is now siding with the Trump administration, agreeing it has the power to turn back migrants seeking asylum when arriving at ports of entry along the U.S. border with Mexico.
12: Another ruling allows the Trump administration to end a temporary protected status for Haitian and Syrian migrants. The High Court also sided with the maker of Roundup Weed Killer, potentially blocking thousands of cancer-related lawsuits. The death toll from Wednesday's two back-to-back major earthquakes in Venezuela has climbed to at least 188 people.
14: Secretary of State Marco Rubio confirmed the search and rescue teams deploying today from Los Angeles and Virginia to join that desperate hunt for survivors.
12: Fox's Dana Marie McNichol, the president of Venezuela's National Assembly, says the search for more than 200 people continues. 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
15: Your VermilionCountyFirst.com weather forecast for this afternoon calls for calm winds throughout the day. Mostly cloudy skies and a high temperature up to about 82 degrees. Later on this evening, cloudy skies once again. Chance of rain rolling into the area, mainly in the overnight, and a low down to 62. And finally, tomorrow, showers likely with possible thunderstorms, high near 76.
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D102 with more of today's Best Music Thursday afternoon. Carrie West along with you. Right now, we've got Ellie Goulding. This is Burn on D102.

0: That's Post Malone and Morgan Wallen, and I had some help on D102. So already the chatter for the Fighting Illini men's basketball team is like really positive. People have got them really high up there for this year. They had a great season last year. And to help commemorate that great season all the way to the Final Four, the News Gazette has put together a really nice 144-page hardbound book. And we've got copies of those books right here at the D102 studios. You can get them for just $29.99 and just stop by the studios. We're located at 1501 North Washington Street in Danville. 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Coming up, we've got Ella Langley plus Alex Warren up next.
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0: 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Also, RJ Crace brings you all the latest sports news. 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Coming up, we've got music from Taylor Swift plus One Republic up next.
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0: D102, it's Taylor Swift. I knew it. I knew you. Each and every weekday at noon, you can catch great music from the 80s and 90s. It's a show called the Back in the Day Cafe. Really brings back some good memories. Now, if you've got a favorite song that you'd like to hear from either the 80s or 90s, just send us a direct message through our Facebook page, and we'll do our best to get that song on for you. It's the Back in the Day Cafe. It's brought to you by Haley Seiferts with Keller Williams Realty, the Real Estate Center of Illinois. Coming up, we're checking out that weather forecast, plus we've got music from Uncle Cracker, NSYNC, Selena Gomez, and more coming up on D102.
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6: Fox News, I'm Kathleen Maloney. The Supreme Court allowing the Trump administration and DHS to terminate the temporary protective status for migrants without judicial review.
7: We have upwards of 1.3 million people estimated that are in this country on a TPS program. The court here saying, listen, if DHS wants to terminate that program or that status for these folks, they can do it.
6: Fox's Lydia Hu. A desperate search in Venezuela after 2 strong earthquakes toppled buildings.
8: Rescuers and first responders can still be seen digging through the rubble, searching for survivors. There are reports that people could be heard calling out for help from the wreckage.
6: Fox's Chanley Painter. More than 180 are now confirmed dead, but that number is expected to climb. The U.S. and other countries are providing medical and humanitarian relief. 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
9: Your Vermilion County First.com weather forecast for this afternoon calls for calm winds throughout the day. Mostly cloudy skies and a high temperature up to about 82 degrees. Later on this evening, cloudy skies once again. Chance of rain rolling into the area, mainly in the overnight, and a low down to 62. And finally, tomorrow, showers likely with possible thunderstorms, high near 76.
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0: It's Harry Styles with American Girls on D102. And congratulations going out to the D102 VIP of the day through Longview Bank. Today's winner is Jerry Lee Spezia from Georgetown, the winner of a $20 gift card from Longview Bank. Coming up, music from Bruno Mars plus Sabrina Carpenter coming up next.
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0: That's Shaboozy with Bar Song Tipsy on D102. And coming up right around the corner, we're going to give you all the day's financial information right before you leave the office. It's called Your Money Matters. 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Yep, your workday done and over with. Hey, that's four down, just one to go until the weekend. 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
2: I'm Dan Loney with Your Money Now. A mixed bag for Wall Street today. The Dow Industrial Average picked up 71 points, ending the day at 51,920. But the Nasdaq was in the red, down 118 points, and the S&P 500 was off by a point. Mixed results for Darden Restaurants, the parent company of Olive Garden, Longhorn Steakhouse, and other chains. Earnings per share beat at $3.66, while revenue was a slight miss at $3.72 billion. That revenue number benefited from an extra week in the quarter. Across all its restaurants, Darden sales rose 4.6%, which was better than expectations, and shares today were down less than 1%. J.P. Morgan Chase has lifted Doug Petnoe and Troy Robaugh to the role of co-president. Petnoe will be CEO of the Commercial Investment Banking Division. Robaugh will take over as the CEO of the company's Consumer Banking Division. They take over for Mariana Lake, who's retiring. She was at one point considered to be a potential successor for Jamie Dimon. That's Your Money Now.
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12: Fox News, I'm Deborah Valentine. The evacuation of ships through the Strait of Hormuz is paused after the British military said a vessel was hit by a projectile off the coast of Oman. Fox's Aisha Hosni.
13: U.S. officials are confirming to us that an IRGC drone actually hit that ship as it was trying to leave the strait today near Oman. Iran has warned ships out there that transiting the strait without their authorization will be dealt with.
12: The head of the International Maritime Organization says the moving of ships out of the Persian Gulf is on hold until the agency can confirm safety guarantees for ships. After a heated meeting between President Trump and Republicans, the Senate voting 50 to 47 just before midnight to reject a war powers resolution regarding the Iran conflict, the passage reversing a historic bipartisan rebuke passed 24 hours earlier. 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
14: Your VermilionCountyFirst.com weather forecast for this afternoon calls for calm winds throughout the day. Mostly cloudy skies and a high temperature up to about 82 degrees. Later on this evening, cloudy skies once again. Chance of rain rolling into the area, mainly in the overnight, and a low down to 62. And finally, tomorrow, showers likely with possible thunderstorms, high near 76.
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1: D102, it's Ed Sheeran with The Shape of You. Hey, Carrie West along with you, driving you home on your Thursday afternoon. It is June the 25th. All right, let's check out what type of national day it is today. It is National Global Beatles Day. It is National Catfish Day. It is National Strawberry Parfait Day. National Bomb Pop Day. I cannot keep those in my freezer long enough for the grandkids. Every time they're over swimming, it's like there's nine of them, you have to understand. They all want a bomb pop, so constantly buying those things. It's also International Day of the Seafarer. It is regular National Color TV Day. I actually remember when we had black and white TVs. So, yeah, I know that really, really aged me. It's National Handshake Day, National Goat Cheese Day, also National Day of Joy, and it is also National Leon Day. And that's all I got for you. All right, coming up around the corner, we've got Papa Roach plus Louis Capaldi coming up next.
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11: News. I'm Kathleen Maloney. At least 188 confirmed dead now after two strong earthquakes hit northern Venezuela.
12: Most people were at home during the quakes. Venezuela's acting president, Delcy Rodriguez, warning this death toll is expected to climb as emergency crews are racing against the clock to reach devastated areas.
11: Fox's Dana Marie McNichol. The U.S. and other countries are providing medical and humanitarian relief. The Supreme Court allowing the Trump administration and DHS to terminate the temporary protective status of migrants without judicial review.
13: We have upwards of 1.3 million people estimated that are in this country on a TPS program. The court here saying, listen, if DHS wants to terminate that program and that status for these folks, they can do it.
11: Fox's Lydia Hu with that. 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
15: Your VermilionCountyFirst.com weather forecast for this evening calls for cloudy skies with the chance of rain mainly in the overnight. Low temperature down to about 63 degrees. Tomorrow calls for a rainy day with possible thunderstorms. High temperature up around 76 in the afternoon. And finally, on Friday evening, once again, rain, likely possible thunderstorms throughout the overnight with a low temperature down to 64.

0: 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And it's really simple to do. Just go to the community calendar tab, submit that information to us at least 2 weeks in advance, and we'll get that on for you. Coming up around the corner, Zara Larson plus Teddy Swims up next.
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0: K102, Zara Larson with Midnight Sun. And coming up just minutes away, it's On with Mario Lopez. Check it out. He has a lot of different celebrities on that he interviews, has a lot of fun with them. 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Plus, of course, there's fashion trends and all of the latest gossip from Hollywood. It's On with Mario Lopez. 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Coming up, Noah Kahan plus Weezer up next.
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6: News. I'm Deborah Valentine. The evacuation of ships from the Strait of Hormuz is halted by a UN agency after the British military reported a Singapore vessel was hit by a projectile off the coast of Oman.
7: U.S. officials confirmed the IRGC attacked a Singapore-flagged cargo ship with a drone as it tried to cross the Strait of Hormuz today.
6: Fox's Aisha Hosni reporting from the White House. A race against time in Venezuela after 2 major earthquakes left at least 188 people dead. Rescuers are trying to reach at least another 200 people who remain trapped.
8: And rescue crews are racing against time, searching through mountains of rubble as powerful aftershocks threaten to bring down even more structures. And teams are also battling landslides while pulling survivors from the debris.
6: Fox Weather's Katie Byrne. Wednesday's quakes occurred within 30 seconds of each other. 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
10: Your VermilionCountyFirst.com weather forecast for this evening calls for cloudy skies with a chance of rain mainly in the overnight. Low temperature down to about 63 degrees. Tomorrow calls for a rainy day with possible thunderstorms. High temperature up around 76 in the afternoon. And finally, on Friday evening, once again, rain, likely possible thunderstorms throughout the overnight with a low temperature down to 64.
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0: with Mario Lopez.
1: All right, favorite day of the week. Mario Courtney Lopez back behind the mic for another few hours of radio fun. Fired up to be hanging with you and for a Summerween theme pop culture pop quiz a little later.
2: Plus, we'll learn something new in Courtney's Corner, dig into the buzz, ask a random question, and squeeze in this week's throwback soundtrack. So turn it up, everybody. And let's get the fun started. You're on with Mario and Courtney Lopez.
0: WDNL, Danville, D102. Today's best music.